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Who dares the orisha? It never wrong. Ubatala, Elegua, Ogunyomaya, Shango Oshumoya, Seven African Power, Shattered Rule, the Spirit Kingdom, the Meat World. When we come, once the throne was high on Babylon, no one could see where we were coming from. Black Cat Bone from the Seven Sister Bayou, Dead Man's Hand, Crawling Gator Tooth, Coffin Nail from the Baron Samadhi, Gator in his coffin, sex and death in

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Fires burn inside my head. May the rivers flow down my veins. Let the river slow down my pain.

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Thank you. How you guys doing today? You guys having a good time? You guys enjoying the good old Upstream Festival? So that was an original tune entitled Concussion. That is on our album entitled Close But No Cigar. We're gonna play another original tune. This is a new one, like literally pretty new. As of like Monday, new. So

treasure. But you see, sometimes it's a hassle and sometimes it's easy. Battling with normal youth hunger, making friends and meeting girls, making the best of every day, just to make life worth living. I think everybody's doing the same thing, so come on. So come on, girl, let's walk past together. You know?

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Everything gonna be alright.

21. You better believe me, baby. I'll see you. We can have lots of fun. I'm a man.